awesome Thunderbird. 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We go start drinking till it's all gone. 2, 3, 4.

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We're the Twisted Teens. And this song is about how it's all their fault and you didn't do anything wrong.

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Alors on parlait, ça pouvait durer des heures.

Приходи же со мной по пенек.

I was 13, I had my first love. There was nobody that compared to my baby, and nobody came between us or could ever come above. She had me going crazy. Oh, I was starstruck. She made my heart pound, skipped a beat when I saw her.

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I have been Jim the Poet. Stay tuned. Joe Magasco is next.

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Yeah.

another sensational combo from Blighty, whose records are selling like fly swatters at a nudist colony. The

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All right. Well, we're at the 1/3 mark of this program. This is Ira filling in for Joe Belock. Today's edition of Three Chord Monty preempted for this nonsense. Specifically, let me see, what have we been listening to? Hey, not that long ago, late last year, Chip Kinman put out a new record on the In the Red label, and in a career of zigzags and left turns and surprises, the Dills, Rank and File, Blackbird, that crazy electronic record he made on In the Red, this recent record is so beautiful, a lot like that one we heard, Brian, although we're listening to it right now in the background. Denozo FC. So he can still. He's got his fastball. He's got a curveball. He mixes his pitches like an old pro. In fact, I think he's trying out for the Mets this week. What do we got? I can't even see anymore. Oh yeah. My big computer screen went out, so I'm trying to do this. Oh, it just came back. Hi. Before Brian, we heard Dimples, The Animals, with a little introduction courtesy of Winter A Go-Go. I forget which movie. One of those Get Yourself a College Girl, one of those things. Guilty Razors. That set had two bands from France. That did not see that coming. Guilty Razors doing Guilty. Before that, Human Hands from Darker Scratcher and I Got Mad. Brand new from the Hobnobs and The Bowl. And as mentioned on the comments page, but now for those of you not following on the comments page, the Hobnobs, in fact, will be on the air tomorrow with Evan Funk Davies. The Hobnobs and Swansea Sound. Let's see what we got here. I'll read you the promo. Why not? It says here that the Hobnobs are a new duo from the Netherlands, formed by Ari van Vliet from Loosburg and Yael Dekker from the Kittens, bringing together Loosburg's melancholy guitar pop and the Kittens' post-punk energy. Their new album comes out later this year on 1-2. No, they have another one coming out? Boy, they are unstoppable. In any case, they'll be on the air tomorrow, as well as Swansea Sound with Amelia and Rob Percy. They were just on Evan's show with Heavenly. Boy, okay. Bob Burt, drummer about town, fanzine proprietor, bon vivant, has a solo record out, or coming right out, on Bar None, and we heard a brief track called Hell's Bells. East River Pipe, Beautiful Worn Out Love, recently reissued by the Merge label from North Carolina. Bad Reputation, covering Camper Van Beethoven, On de Séjour. And before that, Camper Van Beethoven themselves doing Dustpan and Lamb Chop, covering Good Guys and Bad Guys from Daniel Blumen's 2026 Premium. And we started with the T-Bones from the Three Chord Monty Premium, Faux Town, and their version of Can You Jerk Like Me? This is great. In preparing the next song, I had to do a little... Oh, I got it. I went to the movies recently, and I couldn't remember the name of the movie, so I looked it up and then promptly forgot it. But it just came back to me. I went to see The Christophers and at the Nighthawk in Brooklyn. And, you know, they serve the food. The waiters come through. It's you know, if you like a solitary movie-going experience, not ideal. But instead of showing the ads at the beginning, before the movie begins, they show all this weird stuff
which is very entertaining, and the Christverse, which I enjoyed quite a bit, about the art world and forgery and originality and sustaining a career, but all about art. So they showed a whole bunch of art things before the movie, including this next song, which I got to admit, I did not know existed, but I am glad to know it does now, and I hope you will be just as glad as me here on WFMU.

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0: That's the name my mother gave me.

track from a, I think, 2017 album called Health. And this will be a piece called Have You Ever Seen Milk from the group Alpha Male Tea Party.